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0: too. So this is your sign to pick up a book before bedtime. According to some sleep and brain health experts, they say reading before bed can help quiet a busy mind, reduce stimulation, and create a reliable cue that basically tells your body it's time, all right, wind down. And they suggest not reading off of a blue screen. Using an actual paper book, it reduces stress and helps shift the body from an alert state towards a more relaxed one.
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0: good 60s and 70s hits. Cool 102. So apparently the average music fan does about 2/3 of the listening alone. Yeah, when you break it down and add it up, it's 379 hours a year. Now, they did find out that a lot of us music lovers believe that the music experience was way more communal back in the 1990s. They say we used to listen to music with other people a lot more than we do today. And because of this, we have a lot of fond memories of making and sharing mixtapes with friends.
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0: 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It's Michelle Fay, and as the storm moves through, just stay right here for all of the up-to-the-minute information. 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

0: Let's feel good 60s and 70s hits. Cool 102. So with this heat heads up, they're saying that we could be losing sleep because obviously heat interrupts sleep. Now, they did say that a lack of sleep for more than 3 days can really make you cranky. Nobody wants that, right? So they suggest keeping your bedroom at 68 degrees. But if you're trying to save money in the process, the Department of Energy is suggesting that number should be closer to 78. I couldn't do it.
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0: 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So the 777 rule is the latest relationship trend making the rounds. 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So the 777 rule, are you and your love going to adopt this one?
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0: to going antiquing. It's not just for the older generations. 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They're not just looking for pre-loved furniture, but also retro homeware, classic fashion pieces. They even say that social media is fueling the trend with a lot of online places to scroll through antiques.
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Hi, it's Christina. I feel like every day I see some sort of new, like, news piece about someone that has been scammed online. Has that ever happened to you? Big or small, tell me about it.

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1: Hi, Sherry. You've been scammed online. What happened? Tell me about it.
2: This is so weird. I called the hotel to make a reservation. I got the pricing. I said, I'm going to call you back after I talk to my husband. I hang up. I get a call back from the hotel. The person says, you just called and you want to make a reservation. We're going to honor that price, blah, blah, blah. It wasn't the hotel.
1: Oh, geez.
2: 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It was, but they called right back. I don't know how they know that I just made the call.
1: 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Technology.
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1: Okay, listen, we've already have an incredible lineup for our iHeartRadio Music Festival, and we've added more. Oh my gosh, Smashing Pumpkins, Stella Lefty, Sierra joining Benson Boone, Lady Wilson, Major Lazer, Snoop Dogg. That's just on Saturday night. Friday nights, of course, is sold out with BTS and Goo Goo Dolls, Kenny Chesney, Weezer, and more. We've got a whole flight, hotel, tickets, and $1,000 spending money for you. Take advantage of this. This is going to be an awesome opportunity coming up later this morning at 9 a.m. And then we'll do it again at 1 and 5.
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Cape Cod's feel good 60s and 70s hits, Cool 102. Hi, it's Christina. So when you travel, would you rather spend hours on the road or head to the airport? A new survey found that the average American would last 9.5 hours before they'd rather fly than drive. Now, for me, I'm really nervous because I'm going to my brother's wedding. It's not until the spring, but I'm already trying to mentally prepare for a 13-hour drive. Oh, my.

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Hi, it's Christina. I always feel like every time I either open up like my Facebook feed or even, you know, turn on the news, I see somebody getting scammed out there. Have you ever fell for the trap? Maybe not, you know, sending over your entire life savings to somebody that you've been messaging online. Maybe not that. But another scam, that's okay. If you want to stay anonymous, that's fine too. Let me know.

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1: So you fell for the trap. A scam that was online. What was it, Kevin?
2: Internet scam that I fell for was I thought I won $5,000.
1: Uh-oh.
2: 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It's ridiculous.
1: 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That's okay. 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It's fine. Onwards and upwards.
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102. Hi, it's Christina. Well, LinkedIn is all about your career, right? Well, actually, a new survey says that 1 in 4 professionals have sent or answered a romantic message on LinkedIn. And they have a very strict anti-flirting policy. But this hasn't stopped people from breaking the rules and making LinkedIn a matchmaking site. Ooh.

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Listen, we've got the ultimate trip for you, our iHeartRadio Music Festival in Vegas. 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
1: We've added some artists to the lineup, and I'm so excited about it for our iHeartRadio Music Festival. You've heard about it, right? Big shout-out to Sierra, who's joining the Saturday night lineup, along with Benson Boone, Lainey Wilson, Snoop Dogg, and the Smashing Pumpkins closing out the show. That's on Saturday night. 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

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It's Christina. And listen, we've got the Bee Gees coming up. Billy Joel is next after Aerosmith.

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1: All right. What was the biggest scam that ever happened to you? Now, you want to stay anonymous. 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
2: What internet scam did I fall for?
1: Mm-hmm.
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1: Does the show SCTV ring any bells? It ran from 76 to 84. It launched the careers of some iconic comedians, from John Candy to Eugene Levy, Catherine O'Hara, and Martin Short. Well, now the show is coming to Netflix. Actually, Martin Short shared the news on his social media saying, hey, it's on the way, September 1st, alongside a cast photo of all the above. I haven't seen it, but now I'm intrigued.

Cape Cod's feel-good 60s and 70s hits, Cool 102. Not sure if you heard, but National Treasure 3 is in the works. Yep, they revealed that a third installment of the popular Nicolas Cage franchise is coming up with a script that Disney has approved. And appearing live on the National Treasure Hunt podcast in Philadelphia, he says, it's happening. So, you know, that's great. It's a good one.

0: 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Viva Las Vegas, our iHeartRadio Music Festival. 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
1: Woo! I'm just excited, shocked, a little bit of everything.
0: Yes, this is so cool. What an awesome opportunity to go to Vegas on the house. Check out an awesome show. 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And the cherry on top, $1,000 spending money. You can win too. 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

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Cool 102. John Parr coming up. Also, let's do some Whitney Houston. What do you want to hear? 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
1: Rob Lowe, he is working hard out here in these streets trying to get something together for a reboot of St. Elmo's Fire, or at least, you know, a sequel at this point. 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
1: Okay, so I am absolutely going to remind you about the very special lunar event that's happening tomorrow. NASA is turning it into a science experiment. So it's the next full moon. We're going to have a partial lunar eclipse that'll make the moon look red. But it's sort of just an illusion. It's called the Sturgeon Moon, and it'll reach its peak. Maybe you can try to see it now, but peak is tomorrow.

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1: Hi, it's Christina. Every time I turn on the news, there's somebody getting scammed out there. And it's like, don't fall for the trap. I honestly don't trust anyone. What do you think is the biggest scam out there right now?
2: I would actually say the scam of buying a car from the dealership and just generally like car dealers. I think they're the biggest scammers ever. They charge way more money for the same car you could buy privately, way cheaper, and they're just generally liars and scam you all over the place.
1: 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Where do you go for that? And how do you know you're not getting scammed there? Car buying is the worst.
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102. Well, Dancing with the Stars is coming up, and we're seeing actress Julia Stiles and Tatiana Lee are reportedly set to join the cast. And that's going to be exciting to see. We're going to find out the entire lineup.

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1: Oh, my God.
0: Yes.
1: You just made my day. That's awesome. Thank you so much.
0: You're welcome.
2: 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You're kidding me.
0: Nope.
2: Oh, my God. Thank you so much.
0: Hey, another winner right there. And we want to make sure that you're the next one. Coming up this morning, 9 a.m.
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There's been more and more reporting of UFOs, which is making people believe in aliens, according to a new survey. Yeah, there's been overall 37% of people say they're more inclined to believe in aliens after news coverages of UFOs. I woke

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1: So let's talk about the biggest scams that you have dealt with. Things that you're just like, I can't believe I fell for what, Kimberly?
2: Oh, man, I thought I was talking to this celebrity, and it's been months, and I never talked to him. 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And I thought that he was going to send me a car, and we were supposed to go on a trip, and I done sent him $200, and nothing has happened. He just keeps making these promises, so I have to say that's my embarrassing.
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Hi there, good morning. It is Christina. And while we love our educators so much, that's why we're doing iHeartRadio's Think a Teacher. 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

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Plus, did you hear the Smashing Pumpkins have been added to Saturday night's lineup? Yes. They're receiving their Hollywood Walk of Fame star, so it just, like, makes all sides of sense. Next chance to win, 9 a.m.

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0: Cape Cod's feel good 60s and 70s hits, Cool 102. Good morning. It's Christina. So we're talking about ways that you have been scammed, cheated, you fell for the trap, and how was it, Melinda?
1: Oh, this is so weird. I called the hotel to make a reservation. I got the pricing. I said, I'm going to call you back after I talk to my husband. I hang up. I get a call back from the hotel. The person says, you just called and you want to make a reservation. We're going to honor that price, blah, blah, blah. It wasn't the hotel. It was like a third party or something. It was, but they called right back. I don't know how they know that I just made the call.
0: That's weird. I don't like it. Mm-mm.
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Hello and good morning. It's Christina. You know how much we love our teachers. That's why we want you to nominate your very favorite for iHeartRadio's Thank a Teacher and get some of this. 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
1: Good morning. Well, pumpkin spice lattes are officially out. 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And I don't know about you, but I overdid it on the pumpkin spice a few years back. If I get a whiff of it, I'm talking candles or, you know, perfumes. 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I am totally grossed out.

0: Cape Cod's feel good 60s and 70s hits. Cool 102. Hey, it's Christina. All right, so we are talking iHeartRadio Music Festival. We are so excited. Lindsay won earlier.
1: That's exciting.
0: Yeah.
1: Thank you so much. Mm-hmm. I'm super excited. I'm at work, so I can't get overly excited.
0: That's okay. Listen, we have your next chance to score coming up 9 a.m. to see, you know, some amazing artists from Kenny Chesney and Lainey Wilson to Snoop Dogg and just added Smashing Pumpkins. Let's make sure that you get in on it. Coming up again, 9 a.m. this morning, plus $1,000 spending money.
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to. Good morning. It is Christina. And listen, they are now dropping more and more people who will be performing on Dancing with the Stars. Looks like Julia Stiles from Step Up. Remember that movie? Oh, yeah. Tatiana Lee also going to join the cast.

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1: Good morning. It's Christina. Now, whether you are up super late with me or just getting up crack of dawn, I want to remind you that tomorrow they're going to do a very special full moon. It's called the Sturgeon Moon. It'll make it kind of look red, give it a little red hue. We'll see if we can find it.

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0: This song is running on the original factory batteries, so we'll probably need to swap in a new pair of AA's in a song or two. Just FYI.
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0: Ooh, happy Wednesday morning. Did you guys beat the boobs?
1: Michael Bublé, I love the start of the show, and we hope it is a new dawn, a new day, and you are also feeling good. Man, we got positivity and sunshine bursting out of these microphones.
0: That's right. And if you're new to the show, which you very well may be, over there is somebody named David Jones.
1: And across the microphone from me is Meredith Michaels, hence David and Meredith in the morning.
0: So thanks for listening this morning. We can't wait to get this hump day underway for you.
1: Oh, I want to start this hour with a Pizza Hut update.
0: Oh.
1: A Pizza Hut date.
0: Okay.
1: we always report on what restaurants are doing right. Every once in a while, they do it wrong. I think Pizza Hut is genius by bringing back all the nostalgia.
0: Yes.
1: Well, they're adding to that.
0: Ooh.
1: We'll tell you about that coming up.
0: I once choked on mozzarella sticks at a Pizza Hut.
1: Okay.
0: It was the worst choke I had ever done, but I was trying to race and eat more than my siblings, and that's when I got stuck.
1: Oh, my gosh.
0: It was legit the one time in my life that it scared me.
1: Isn't that amazing?
0: Stuck
1: that's
0: with
1: still
0: me.
1: In your memory banks.
0: And today, I think for game time, it's time to do a reverse.
1: Take things in reverse.
0: Yes.
1: All right. I think I have a few picked out for that. Hurry up headlines. And of course, if you can stick through most of the show, you'll be rewarded with some good news, baby, right around 8:40.
0: I already found the story, and it's also pizza related.
1: Oh.
0: But no choking involved.
1: Stay with us. It's David and Meredith in the morning.
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0: the nostalgia route in the last couple of months with those checkered tablecloths, even the red plastic cups. Well, they are changing their name for football season for the next 25 weeks.
1: Okay.
0: Pizza Hut will no longer be Pizza Hut. And this is brilliant. What do you think the cool name change would be that includes their existing name?
1: Pizza Hut, Hut, Hike.
0: Close. They're dropping pizza and it's just going to be Hut.
1: Oh, okay. There you go.
0: Hut. But adding more would be, might even be better.
1: Pizza Hut, Hut, Hike. I feel like you should keep the name Pizza Hut together. Yeah. It's your name.
0: They're dropping the pizza.
1: Love
0: They're
1: it.
0: Keeping the Hut for football season, which I eat so much. I'm Jabba the Hut. Totally different name. The temporary rebrand has the familiar Hut call at the end of scrimmage and includes updated social media logos, football themed signage at some locations. And they're leaning into nostalgia and now getting a lot of publicity with this. Pizza Hut's been hitting home runs, in my opinion.
1: Okay, or touchdowns. They've been making
0: touchdowns. Oh, that's
1: touchdowns.
0: Right. Yeah, they're scoring touchdowns.
1: I'm going to do Pizza Hut near me because I haven't been inside a Pizza Hut in forever.
0: Yeah.
1: I mean, I would definitely go if they made it the nostalgic way, right? Like, yeah, kept it the way they used to have it. But I do love when these brands do these big marketing things. I'm down for the Hut.
0: Hut. And I'm telling you, 25 weeks is huge for a company to commit that hard to it. Football season, it's going to be known as the Hut.
1: Also, football season. Can you believe it's happening like this week, next week? College football, NFL, it is back, baby. So everybody say goodbye to your husbands and boyfriends.
0: Yes.
1: It's time, girls. We get our TVs in the other rooms back.
0: There you go. I was at a sports pub over the weekend, and I'm like, is that football or is that a rerun? No, it's preseason. We're getting ready.
1: Mm-hmm.
0: So there you go. Hut!
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0: 2.
1: Cape Cod's Feel Good 60s and 70s hits. I just found the Instagram commercial for what Pizza Hut's going to be doing, changing their name for football season to Hut. They're dropping the pizza. It is so cool. It's a throwback commercial using modern music, but clips from all the old Pizza Hut football commercials.
0: This is super nostalgic. I like this.
1: Yeah, and I saw something at the very beginning for one of their old campaigns. Do you remember the Bigfoot pizza?
0: Yes.
1: It was giant, and it starts off this commercial. It's total nostalgia, and I'm loving every minute of it.
0: All right. Did you find that on social media for Pizza Hut's channel?
1: Yeah, go to Pizza Hut's Instagram. It's right there.
0: Also, this is how I know I'm getting old. I wonder how much those specialty boxes cost per Bigfoot pizza.
1: Oh. Like,
0: why would I care about that at all?
1: They're huge.
0: Because, you know, they're going to have to raise the price because of the box. It's like, oh my gosh. You know that commercial where they're like, you're turning into your parents' homeowners or whatever? That's how I feel lately.
1: I wonder how much that bridge cost to build back in the day.
0: Boy, what's the upkeep in this place? You're going to have to sell a lot of pizzas to pay for this place.
1: Well, you bring up a good question, Meredith, because now they're going to have to make those insulated bags twice the size to hold the Bigfoot.
0: The cost is going up as we speak.
1: So there you go. You know what? They're calling it Hut. I think it really needs to be The Hut, you know?
0: Yeah.
1: Which
0: I wonder if there's copyrights or something that's preventing them from that pizza.
1: What do you feel like tonight? The Hut.
0: There you go.
1: Hut, hut, hut.
2: During the day, it may feel like
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2: So chill and hang with a pair of recovering band geeks in the morning. David and Meredith.
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0: That's right. Look for David and Meredith, especially on Instagram, where you're really going to get behind the scenes.
1: I put pants on today. You're welcome. I never meant to.

0: 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Cape Cod's Feel Good 60s and 70s hits.
1: What does Darth Vader have to do with these new controversial flock cameras? We will answer that coming up this hour.
2: The lack of surveillance is disturbing. But first, let's hit him with the hurry up headlines.
1: That is coming up next.

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1: Meredith, we're switching up the hurry-up headlines today, doing things a little differently because we need to say goodbye to a legend.
0: And I know this is radio, so you guys can't see it, but today's hurry-up headlines are covered in rhinestones, sparkles, and pink.
1: Yes.

0: Dolly Parton, one of the most beloved personalities in or outside of country music, has passed away at the age of 80. Late yesterday, Dolly's reps pointed to a brief battle with cancer as the cause of death. Dolly is a legend who destroyed the dumb blonde stereotype. She was an extremely talented singer and songwriter who did things her way, and in doing so, paved the way for generations of female musicians. She branched into acting with iconic roles in 9 to 5, Best Little Whorehouse in Texas, and many more.
1: In later years, Dolly became known for her charitable works, beginning with her Dollywood Foundation in 1988, which would give birth to her Imagination Library. Dolly's career of giving is legendary.
0: She was an author as well as an astute businesswoman with her own lines of food items, cosmetics, and more. To honor Dolly, all U.S. flags will be flown at half staff for a week. The Empire State Building also paid tribute, with the entire building lit up in sparkly pink last night in Dolly's honor. According to family, she will be buried next to her husband of 59 years, Carl Dean, and she will leave this world in her signature high heels and a comfortable cotton dress.
1: She will be missed, but you know her music and her iconic image will live on. Here's how Dolly wants to be remembered.
2: I want to be remembered for everything good I did. I want people to remember me as a fun person that didn't take myself too serious, but took my work serious, but enjoyed it at the same time. But I love the fact that I get to do so many things. Why not? You know, so I always want to be remembered as somebody that really loved their life and really loved their work, really appreciated the opportunities to get to do so many things. But I

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17: 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I've pushed through the post-game rush, dared to go from Las Colinas to uptown on the 114 to

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1: You know, back in my day, the word flock meant birds, a group of birds.
2: Ah.
1: Now, it means cameras surveilling our every move. Flock cameras back in the news.
2: Okay, I was curious, too. Is this the company name Flock? Like, is it a flock camera, or is flock like an acronym for something? Why the word flock?
1: I think it's other companies are providing the tech for flock cameras. Kind of like Rollerblade is an overall.
2: Yeah, so you know, it is like a name. I see now.
1: Yeah. So this

0: latest thing is hilarious, though, but it's lost on a few people. There was a city council meeting at San Diego, all right? In San Diego, they had a, you know, everybody kind of comes in and chimes in on the city council meeting. Well, Darth Vader was there. A man dressed as Darth Vader came up. And because Darth Vader's a bad guy, what is he going to do for Flock cameras?
1: Loves them.
0: He's going to campaign. So I kid you not, the woman who's calling everybody up to this podium for the meeting calls Darth Vader. Now, you got to hear this listening because some people were confused in the comments. They didn't get the fact that he was mocking Flock cameras and against them. But as Darth Vader, it's got to sound like this. And this is him walking up to the podium.
2: The Emperor is a fan of Flock, and we must continue utilizing Flock technologies so that we can follow and surveil the rebel scum as they move from playground to playground, from playground to pool, from pool to gymnasium, because we all know that the Flock cameras are not only following the license plate readers, they are following children. They are following children in parks and gymnasiums, and we need this. I need this so I can stalk my ex-girlfriend.
0: I mean, he...
1: I also love rebel scum, and he's talking about children.
0: Yes.
1: Oh, rebel scum.
0: You even told me he turns around and looks at the crowd when he goes, this rebel scum
1: like you.
0: It's a clever way of slamming Flock cameras, which a lot of people have the same opinion.
1: This is like, it just left my brain. Thanks, perimenopause.
0: What's that?
1: It's like South Park-ish. It's like that kind of satire, but smart and in your face. I love this guy.
0: Without a doubt.
1: Oh, it's too good.
0: That is. It's kind of like a live South Park bit. But guys, he's dressed head to toe. It looks like a real Darth Vader.
1: Well, I expect nothing less from this meeting in San Diego, the home of the Comic-Con of all Comic-Cons.
0: So here's the closing. Here's how he brought it home. And what I've done is I've helped... the Darth Vader sound. Here we go.
3: This is what the Emperor needs. This technology will help us find the rebel scum and their hidden base on Hoth. This technology will help us find Luke Skywalker as he traverses the universe in his X-Wing. This technology is a necessary force.
0: Okay, there you go. And then he walks away like a regular dude. He must have had this pre-recorded because he's walking up and then he hits a button to stop it. Flock cameras are good, but they are not a Jedi yet.
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0: 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And recently someone called our bragging rights silly. I don't think so. 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And when you have bragging rights for the day, you walk taller and straighter.
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2: 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Start stretching now because it's game time.
1: All right, we're playing game time. Let's see if we could get a winner here. We just spun a song in reverse. So here we go. I'll do it again for you. It goes by really quickly. Woo!
0: I love this one.
1: All right, let's see who's on the line. You came through pretty quickly. Who's this?
3: Good morning, guys. It's Shannon. I'm going to give it a shot. I think I got it.
0: Okay.
1: What is it?
3: I think it's Hard to Handle by the Black Crowes.
0: Shannon, you're correct, girl!
1: Yes!
0: Woohoo!
3: You know, I don't think that was as easy as you thought it was, though, David. I had to really think about it for a second, and it wasn't until, like, the last little blurb there that I was like, oh, yeah, no, that sounds like that song.
0: So, Shannon, you're absolutely right, and that's exactly why I told him to stop it right where it stopped, because he'll play... Will you play the long version now, David?
1: Yeah, the hard-to-handle part where it breaks down,
0: yes.
1: I think is hilarious,
0: yes.
1: Backwards.
0: You'll see.
1: My favorite part of this reverse in its entirety. Listen closely.
0: So good.
1: That's like someone speaking in tongues. That is crazy. One more time. Wow, you can't make out any of that, but it's fun.
0: It is so fun. And now do you guys see why we snipped it right where we were, right where we did for the game?
1: Yeah.
0: So it's a little bit more difficult.
1: But Shannon, first one through, nailed it. But here's what I started thinking of with that little thing in reverse. It sounds like a David Lee Ross song that I love. I mean, come on.
0: I can't hit nobody.
1: Just a Gigolo and Hard to Handle in reverse. Virtually the same song.
4: 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Game over.
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0: Meredith, we're switching up the hurry-up headlines today, doing things a little differently because we need to say goodbye to a legend.
1: And I know this is radio, so you guys can't see it, but today's hurry-up headlines are covered in rhinestones, sparkles, and pink.
0: Yes.

0: Dolly Parton, one of the most beloved personalities in or outside of country music, has passed away at the age of 80. Late yesterday, Dolly's reps pointed to a brief battle with cancer as the cause of death. Dolly is a legend who destroyed the dumb blonde stereotype. She was an extremely talented singer and songwriter who did things her way, and in doing so, paved the way for generations of female musicians. She branched into acting with iconic roles in 9 to 5, Best Little Whorehouse in Texas, and many more.
1: In later years, Dolly became known for her charitable works, beginning with her Dollywood Foundation in 1988, which would give birth to her Imagination Library. Dolly's career of giving is legendary.
0: She was an author as well as an astute businesswoman with her own lines of food items, cosmetics, and more. To honor Dolly, all U.S. flags will be flown at half staff for a week. The Empire State Building also paid tribute, with the entire building lit up in sparkly pink last night in Dolly's honor. According to family, she will be buried next to her husband of 59 years, Carl Dean, and she will leave this world in her signature high heels and a comfortable cotton dress.
1: She will be missed, but you know her music and her iconic image will live on. Here's how Dolly wants to be remembered.
2: I want to be remembered for everything good I did. I want people to remember me as a fun person that didn't take myself too serious, but took my work serious, but enjoyed it at the same time. But I love the fact that I get to do so many things. Why not? You know, so I always want to be remembered as somebody that really loved their life and really loved their work, really appreciated the opportunities to get to do so many things. But I

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1: Hey, would you mind if we drifted back to last week? Since we assembled a bunch of IKEA file cabinets, I should say, we're going to open up the follow-up file from last week. Here we go. Man, that is a big file cabinet. Glad I didn't have to put that one together. We were talking about things you learned as a kid that just stuck in your head for some reason. School related, or maybe a poem or a way to remember certain things.
2: A lot of rhyming things for me. That's what stuck. So it's a little bit musical, a little bit rhyme, and it worked.
1: Yeah. Well, I have one here. Hold on tight. This is one of the most impressive talkbacks we've ever received.
3: This is Tony, and I remember this from playing my 45 on slow. BB Bumble and the Stingers, Mana Hoopo, Rachel Singers, Lonnie Mack and Twang and Eddie. Here's my rear going steady. Take it easy. 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Baby, baby, got it. Gimme, gimme, getting on it. Sam is cooking, Liz the core. Richard Ballas in the store. Ma, Vista Fujirama, Camel Sujirama, Llama, Richard Berry, Spectre Berry, write yourself a dysentery. Shimmy, shimmy, cocoa popping, fats and back and finger popping. Life is a rock, and the radio rolled me. Have a good day.
1: Okay.
2: Whoa.
1: Let's go with that one. Talk about sticking in your head.
2: I almost thought it was We Didn't Start the Fire at one moment. Wow, that was awesome.
1: That is a song going back. Life is a Rock and the Radio Rolled Me. And she did it by playing her 45 record on 33 and a third.
2: Wow, awesome. Okay, thank you guys. That's the follow-up file.
1: And I don't have a key for it. All right. Whew, that's big.

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0: 102. Cape Cod's feel good 60s and 70s hits. It's that time of day where smiles are virtually guaranteed.
1: All right, here's a tease for good news. Ready?
0: Yep.
1: Pizza.
0: Okay, enough said.
1: There's more to it, and I'll

0: 2, Cape Cod's feel-good 60s and 70s hits.
1: Okay, we're ready for some good news, baby. If you guys ever want a regular smile on your face, be looking for it right around this time every weekday morning.
2: If we hear one more serious headline, Meredith is going to scream into a pillow. It's

0: You know, one of my pet peeves is when people prank small businesses or places that really can't afford waste and things like that.
1: It drives me crazy. The people that do clickbait, angering other people, drives me nuts.
0: I know. Well, in this case, it's a pizza shop in Wyoming. 18 unclaimed pizza pies. Somebody called in an order for 18 pies.
1: Oh, boo.
0: It was about $300, and they had to either eat those costs or they decided to do something good with it. So the owner, Dave Agovic, decided to donate them to the emergency room right around the corner at Cheyenne Regional Medical Center.
1: Oh, that is great.
0: A former restaurant employee who happened to stop by volunteered to deliver the pizzas to the hardworking hospital staff. The prank added to an already hectic night, with the restaurant making more than 40 pizzas at once and temporarily stopping new orders to fill the ones they got. So he doesn't plan. The owner said he doesn't plan to abandon the trust he places in customers, but he said Cheyenne is such a small community filled with wonderful people. Might as well turn that stinker into a blessing.
1: Wow.
0: I know.
1: And is there anything better than surprise pizza in the office, or in this case, the workplace?
0: When you're running around and you don't have time to go get something to eat, and then these delicious smelling pizzas come in the front door.
1: Just fold one of those slices and boom, 30 seconds later, you're a happy guy.
0: So good. Well, I hope people in Wyoming go flood this place. It's called La Estera Mondello in Cheyenne. And that is your good news, baby. All I really need is a little good
2: 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We're playing Cape Cod's Feel Good 60s and 70s hits. 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
1: $1,000 tickets to the show. 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
1: Cape Cod's Feel Good 60s and 70s hits. Meredith, I don't want to freak you or anybody else out, but I have three terrifying words to share.
0: Okay.
1: Some assembly

0: two.
1: Cape Cod's feel-good 60s and 70s hits.
0: It's a small miracle that Mrs. Jones and I had to assemble three different IKEA units and live to tell the tale. I'm proud to say, not one fight.
1: That's awesome.
0: There was a moment of frustration where we couldn't find a piece, and we're like, uh-oh, how are we going to finish this? This piece isn't here. It was thrown in with the cardboard because it wasn't white. It was like a crossbeam. Anyway, solve that problem. No fighting. But some assembly required will cause problems in relationships.
1: Some assembly required for me means no payment happening. I don't buy it. I just don't even buy it. If there's assembly, no chance. If I can pay extra, which I know at IKEA is not an option.
0: Right.
1: We pay extra or we buy things that are already put together. We can't do it. There's zero chance.
0: I'd say 90% of the assembly done at our house is IKEA. Mm-hmm. Every once in a while, we want to do something. It's like, oh, that tabletop would be nice. We need a base. All right, let's just get IKEA.
1: Sure.
0: And these had hinge doors. Pretty tricky.
1: Yeah.
0: Drawers that you have to assemble along with the unit. It had potential for major fights, but we made it through. And it was three different items, which lasted a good part of the day. But I agree with you.
1: Yeah.
0: If you don't have to, if you can pay, splurge. It's worth it.
1: And my husband is super handy. He has all the tools in the world. Da, da, da, da. He doesn't mind doing it, but I just can't be involved. But the problem there is he doesn't do things on the timeline that I desire.
0: Uh-huh.
1: So it's not that he can't. We can't do it together. So therefore, I buy things.
0: Well, at least you know that about your relationship. I got a quick hack that really, it really helps when you're doing IKEA or anything with a lot of moving parts. The different screws that, you know, they all have their own family. Some look almost identical. Get one of those bead segregators for arts and crafts and put each one in there. It takes a few extra minutes, but when you get to the point where you're looking around, have you ever had that one bolt missing? Well, it doesn't happen. With the craft organizer.
1: That's the same thing for putting together Lego sets.
0: Yeah.
1: If you gather them together, like you said, it takes more time at the beginning, but also it's easier to not knock them over as well. Like if you have a bunch of little dishes, but those things are nice because you kind of set it away a little bit. So you just reach over for what you want.
0: Yeah.
1: Very smart.
0: I love it.
1: Very smart.
0: So what is the hardest thing you ever had to assemble? Because you get more options for someone else to do it, I think, now than you did back in the day. Oh, I remember bikes and all kinds of Christmas night stuff. What's the hardest thing you ever had to assemble? Leave us a talk back on the free iHeartRadio app. And Meredith, they can text that to you.
1: They sure can. 96893, start your messages with DM.
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1: So we were just talking about some assembly required because a small miracle happened. We did three good-sized pieces of IKEA stuff with a lot of moving parts and survived. Let's go to the phones. The hardest thing you ever had to assemble almost took you or your relationship apart.
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3: 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The hardest thing I ever had to put together was a swing set in 90 degree weather. You want to talk about the parts and pieces? Oh my God.
1: He just left the talk back as, oh my God.
4: First of all, sir, father or uncle of the year, I don't know who you were making that swing set for, but when you have to put together those big items out in the Florida heat.
1: Oh my gosh.
4: Absolutely not.
1: You're absolutely right. That's insane.
4: And there's also some fear that if you don't put this thing together correctly, your children could go flying off of swings and slides. So there's like a safety thing going on too. So wow, kudos to you.
1: And that's definitely a two-person operation, which increases your odds of a
4: fight.
1: Squabble.
4: For
1: yes,
4: sure.
1: I'm trying to be nice. Yeah, when the kids say, I want a swing set. Oh boy, yeah.
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Cool 102, Cape Cod's feel good 60s and 70s hits. Meredith and I would like to officially thank you for allowing us in your speakers. 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
1: I was bragging on the air about how Mrs. Jones and I survived some assembly required. Three different IKEA pieces.
0: It really is remarkable. The last time I tried to put together these lovely IKEA drawers for like storing my vinyl and stuff for crafting, I got all the way finished at the end by myself, took forever. And I had one of the drawers, the side of it, I had it flipped the wrong way.
1: No!
0: Still, I did not undo the whole thing because I would have had to take the whole thing apart by then. So now I just have a drawer that kind of goes when I close it.
1: Good enough.
0: Yep, no problem.
1: So funny, Mrs. Jones is using one of hers for her vinyl.
0: Because it holds the perfect. Yeah. The crafting world is like, they love it for that.
1: She's super pumped. Okay, let's go to the phones. People are still chiming in on the hardest thing you ever had to put together.
2: There you go. Like the fella said that he built a swing set in the heat.
1: Yes.
2: I did that too. And my daughter never used it.
0: Oh, Lord. Did you have anybody else like holding up the tall pieces or were you alone? Because that's what I just picture is how do you hold all those pieces up?
2: I think my wife was with me and my daughter never used it. She never wanted to go outside because it was too hot.
0: The irony.
1: That hurts when you spend hours or a good day or two and they don't use it.
2: Guys, have a good day.
0: Thanks, Michael.
1: Going back to our talkback line.
3: 2 years ago, my family ordered a dining room set, 6 chairs, and 2 recliners from Wayfair. And everything had to be put together at the house.
1: Nope.
3: Worst 2 days of our lives. Never, ever again.
1: A, it was 2 days. And B, that's a lot of assembly. That many pieces of furniture?
0: That is way too much. There's no way. I can see why you guys had a problem, Tracy. Also, I feel like when you go through fights and stuff, putting things together, it doesn't bring me closer to the person or the object. In fact, I have like disdain for the object now. Like, I'm not sitting in that chair. It was such a pain to put together.
1: I agree. Wayfair, we got just what you need for family turmoil. Hold on. I have the instructions here for one of their dining rooms. Sets. It's okay. Step one, gather all boxes. Step two, drag them to the backyard. Step three, light them on fire.
0: Yes.
1: Okay. I like it. Piece of cake. Thanks for your feedback and talkbacks this morning.
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1: 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Guaranteed Human. The music, the moments, the pop culture that defined who we are. And at the heart of it all was Martha Quinn. 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

Boycotts, feel good, 60s and 70s hits, Cool 102. Happy August 26th. Today is National Dog Day. What's up, Swiss After 10?

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1: Hey!
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0: 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I hope you've had a great Wednesday so far. The world of music is still rocked by the loss of Dolly Parton, who passed away yesterday at the Vanderbilt Ingram Cancer Center in Nashville. She'd had a brief battle with cancer, her spokespeople revealed yesterday. Dolly was 80 years old. I call her America's favorite person. It's been so wonderful to see all of the memories shared about Dolly on social media. My friend Matt Wake, who's a rock journalist, said, over the years, I've met different music fans who don't like Bob Dylan or Led Zeppelin or Bad Bunny, but I never met anyone who didn't like Dolly. Here she is in 1977, cracking talk show host Johnny Carson up when he asked her, how many wigs does she have?
1: I've been asked that lots of times, but I wear wigs most all the time, so I guess with hair pieces and wigs, I probably have a couple hundred. I travel all the time, and it's so convenient. And
2: even they wear they're expensive too, aren't they?
1: Not these cheapos.
0: In that moment, she won not only Johnny Carson, but America over. Dolly Parton will be missed. She made the world a better, more sparkly place. The world. Dolly Parton will always love you. My name is Martha Quinn. I'm going to keep you rocking today. Hang out.
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0: Cape Cod's Feel Good 60s and 70s Hits, Cool 102. Happy Wednesday. I hope you're doing awesome. Marth Quinn with you. When you accomplish a goal, cross some kind of finish line, think of me and share it as totally awesome news.
1: Hello, Martha, love your show. My good news is that I just drove for 3 days from Minnesota to get back here to Sarasota. It is hot, for sure it is, but I am very happy to be back home, safe and sound.
0: Yes, whoo, you must walk through the front door like, couch, I'm so happy to see you again. That's a massive drive. I had to ask ChatGPT what the amount of distance that is, and it's like 1,600 miles. Good for you, and I don't blame you about being stoked you're back in Sarasota. It is so beautiful. Congratulations on that big trip. I hope I hear from you again. If you've accomplished a goal, made it home from someplace far away, join in every day right here and in the afternoon as well with me, Martha Quinn, what you're celebrating. Your totally awesome news. Guess the spotlight. 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

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In just a few minutes, find out if your household is one of the approximately 6 million American households. We'll be saying thank you, Walmart. That's next.

0: 102, Cape Cod's Feel Good 60s and 70s hits. Cutting Crew fans, heads up, your band is on the way. 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Martha Quinn with you. Find out right now if your household is one of the approximately 6 million American households who will be saying, thank you, Walmart. This is the life chat we get into every morning right here. Your wellness shot. 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Walmart is adding chargers, new chargers to a bunch of stores in 28 states like Alabama, California, Colorado, Florida, where else? 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You can charge, do some shopping, and you'd be good to go. That is your wellness shot. Thanks for hanging out this Wednesday with me, Martha Quinn.
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Thank you for letting me do it. I've got John Mellencamp on the way and your daily rock and roll update, your news that rocks, will be hitting your speakers at about 11:40. Right now, it's Cutting Crew.

0: 102. Martha Quinn with you. I hope you're having an awesome Wednesday. It is time for your daily update from the world of rock and roll. It's your news that rocks. Not a music fan in the world that didn't have to wipe a tear from their eye when it was announced yesterday that Dolly Parton passed away at 80 years old. Dolly was inducted into the Country Music Hall of Fame in 1999, the Rock and Roll Hall of Fame in 2022, and she was a Hall of Famer in many people's hearts. Dolly was always about giving back. When Hurricane Helene happened, she stepped up big time for the flood victims.
1: Today, I wanted to announce that from myself personally, just from my own bank account, I'm donating $1 million.
0: I'm going to miss hearing that voice. Dolly, in your own words. The woman who I like to call America's favorite person will always be loved. It touches my heart to see the flags flown at half staff. That is your news that rocks. Hang out for today's mixtape, three songs by and about fabulous women. Dolly Parton is included. Hang out for that.
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Cool 102. Martha Quinn rocking your Wednesday. Happy Women's Equality Day. This is celebrated every August 26th because it was this day, 1920, that Congress certified the 19th Amendment, which gave women.

0: WCIB, Falmouth, Hyannis, Cape Cod, Cool 102. It's Martha's Mixtape with Martha Quinn.
1: Wednesday afternoon is here, so we'll get started with a mixtape like we always do. You group three songs together in some way you find interesting, and it's so fun when you riff on a current event. Justine in Eden Prairie, Minnesota, found three songs that celebrate today being Women's Equality Day. We'll start with Whitney Houston, I'm Every Woman.

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Seconds back, Whitney Houston started Justine's mixtape, Three Songs by Awesome Women, about awesome women, to celebrate today being Women's Equality Day. When Justine sent me the email about today's mixtape, she said, "Martha, I have to include Dolly Parton. I'm so sad she passed away yesterday. Justine, I'm totally with you." And Dolly's 9 to 5 from 1980, this number one hit, totally fits in today's Awesome Women mixtape.

0: 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Being today, three awesome women singing about women. We started with Whitney Houston's I'm Every Woman. Donna finished it up, and in the middle was Dolly Parton's 9 to 5. Justine said, Martha, I have to include Dolly. I'm so sad that she passed away yesterday. I'm so glad that you did, Justine. Thank you. 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

0: are taking your calls right now at 877-266-5102 on Cool 102. Look at this. Oh, my goodness. 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
1: Martha, this is Chuck from Ohio. We just got a new puppy. Her name is Roxy. After Roxanne. Thank you. We love your show.
0: Thank you. Appreciate that. And Chuck, hold on 1 second. Give me 1 second. Roxy's got to hear the song that she got her name from. Okay, it's coming up any second. Any second.
2: Roxanne.
0: It's always a good day when you can bust out some Roxanne. Thank you, Chuck, for telling me about Roxy. Enjoy her. I don't know if this is your first dog, Chuck, but if you have tips for new dog owners, maybe Chuck is one, maybe he's very experienced, but for new dog owners, tap the talkback microphone, get through to me, Martha Quinn, with our free iHeartRadio for National Dog Day. 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

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Huey Lewis is on the way. 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

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Stevie Nicks and Michael Jackson and Wham are all straight ahead. And right now it's Huey Lewis and the News with me, Martha Quinn.

0: Cape Cod's feel-good 60s and 70s hits, Cool 102. Martha Quinn with you. I hope you're having an awesome National Dog Day. What kind of dog do you have, or combination of breeds of dog do you have? The Chihuahua was named the most popular dog breed in America. The Golden Doodle, the mixture between a Golden Retriever and a Poodle, is down in spot number 9.
1: Hi, Martha. This is Holly in Mesa, Arizona. And the little dog we have is called a Chug. She's a part Chihuahua and a part Pug, and she is adorable.
0: A Chug. That is so cute. I've never heard of a Chug before. We used to have a dog that was half Chow, half German Shepherd. So when people would ask me, oh, what kind of dog is that? I would say he's a Chow. So that was my idea for his particular dog breed. Well, I hope you and your Chug have a beautiful National Dog Day. Thank you for joining in. Talk to me and Martha Quinn. Tell me some totally awesome news. You could be on at about 1:40 about your dog or something else going on in your life. 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

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Tell me, Marth Quinn, everything about it. That's totally awesome news. 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

0: 102. If you're just finding me, Martha Quinn, welcome. And something you'll hear me say a million times is every day what you're celebrating gets the spotlight. Your totally awesome news.
1: Hey, Martha, it's Paige in Barneville, Wisconsin. My niece just graduated from basic training at Fort Leonard Wood, Missouri last week, and she is now in Arizona. And I am so very proud of her for getting through that.
0: Paige, I bet you your niece right now is in the best physical shape she has ever been in. And please tell her when you get a chance to connect with her. 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Thank you for that totally awesome news, Paige. I hope I hear from you again. 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

Cool 102. Some people are so incredible. I read this story and I said out loud, no, how is this possible? So a mom in Maryland just did a 5K. Okay, people do 5Ks. Her 11-year-old daughter was with her. Well, that's awesome. And P.S., this mom, Jenna Foster, had just had a baby, so she pushed the baby in the stroller for most of the race, and she crossed the finish line literally nursing her baby. That is so cool. Congratulations, Jenna, and the whole fam. I'm Martha Quinn, heading towards 2 o'clock with Michael Jackson.

WCIB, Falmouth, Hyannis, Cape Cod, and iHeartRadio station. Guaranteed Human. The music, the moments, the pop culture that defined who we are. And at the heart of it all was Martha Quinn. This is the Martha Quinn Show. Cool 102.

two Cape Cod's Feel Good 60s and 70s hits. High five. It's after 2 o'clock. Thanks for hanging out with me, Martha Quinn, on National Dog Day. How can you tell if your dog is happy or if they're stressed out? Find out in your wellness shot in just a few. Right now, it's Wham!

0: 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My name is Martha Quinn. It's National Dog Day. If you're thinking about getting a dog, one thing you want to know about your new fur baby is how to tell if your pup is happy or sad. I'm going to get into that in this life chat we do every afternoon right here. It's your wellness shot. So you can tell if a dog is happy by looking at their body, their face, and their tail. If they are happy, their body will be loose and wiggly. Their face will be soft and relaxed. Their tail will have a big, wide wag. They might even wag their whole rear end along with their tail. You know how you see dogs do that. You can tell if a dog is stressed also by looking at their body, their face, and their tail. Their body will look tense and stiff. Their face might look worried, also tense, and their tail might be tucked between their legs like it's not out and wagging at all. And that's how you can tell if your dog is stressed out. If you have tips for new dog owners, if you're a dog trainer or just experienced with dogs, shout them out. 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

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We're making our way through Wednesday. One classic that rocks you at a time. You know what my advice is with this one right here? It's Pat Benatar's Hit Me With Your Best Shot. Turn it up.

she was the one who introduced the hits we loved during her MTV days. And she's still here playing them. The Martha Quinn Show. Cool 102.

0: Todd's Feel Good 60s and 70s Hits, Cool 102. Martha Quinn hanging out with you. We rock out, we talk rock every day. I gotta jump in at this point as we head towards 3 o'clock and tell you that we lost Dolly Parton yesterday, and it was just announced that last night, actor Tim Curry passed away. He's best known for his legendary performance in the cult classic film, The Rocky Horror Picture Show. He was Dr. Frankenfurter.
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0: 102, Cape Cod's feel-good 60s and 70s hits. My name's Jeffrey T. Hey, will you be taking a road trip for Labor Day weekend? It's just over a week away. New survey finds the average American is willing to drive 9.5 hours at most in one shot. Anything longer than that would require a flight. Now, for years, I flew for both summer and winter vacations, but then the price of airfare got so ridiculous, I decided to drive in the summer. That trip is 13.5 hours each way. So for a while, I did the whole thing in one day, but the older I got, the less I wanted to be stuck behind the wheel. And since flights are still crazy expensive, I now take 2 days to drive each way, which is even shorter than 9.5 hours. Do you have a long drive limit? Assuming you're the only one in the car. Obviously, families can split driving duties to make it easier. Tap the talkback button and record a message through your iHeartRadio app.
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0: Cape Cod's Feel Good, 60s and 70s hits, Cool 102. Jeffrey T. here to answer any and all questions. It's kind of like on Reddit, the AMAs, Ask Me Anything.
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Platters are here to channel their inner Four Seasons. One of the few bands who can actually hit those high notes, like Frankie Valli. Or at least like he could. I'm not sure about now.

Cool 102, Cape Cod's feel-good 60s and 70s hits. Just after 4 in America's greatest city, Jeffrey T taking care of your sweet tooth this afternoon with a little sugar pie honey bunch, either from Entenmann's or the Four Tops. Not sure which.

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0: Cape Cod's Feel Good 60s and 70s hits. Cool 102. I'm Jeffrey T. Have you noticed anything peculiar lately at Pizza Hut? Yeah, they got rid of the pizza. That's right, at least on the sign. From now through the big game, they're just Hut with the word pizza covered for 25 weeks. It's a football promotion with the NFL, hence Hut. You get it? 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It's not the first time either. Back in 2009, they dropped the word pizza and called it the Hut. No the this time, just plain Hut. Well, if the goal was to get people talking, I guess it worked. Yeah, you got me, Hut.
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Cool 102. 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

0: 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Do you have an announcement to make?
1: My daughter is in labor and we're in the hospital.
0: Wait, you're in the hospital right now?
1: Yes.
0: And you thought to call me? That's so sweet. Do you know what she's having?
1: Yes, she's having a little boy.
0: All right, hang on. This is breaking news. Can we share the baby's name? Be the first ones to do so?
1: His name is Fabian.
0: Oh, wow. What a throwback name. All right, let's welcome Fabian, our newest listener, or at least he will be momentarily.
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A few minutes past 5 o'clock in America's greatest city. If Elton John, Heart, the Beach Boys, Chicago, and Whitesnake are just what you needed, I've got good news. You're on the right radio station. All of them and then some. After Black Velvet from Alanna Miles.

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0: 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Jeffrey T. with something to keep in mind, especially on a hot summer day. Milk is actually more hydrating than water. That includes both skim and whole milk. The natural sodium acts as an electrolyte to help retain hydration, while the fat and protein help your body absorb it more slowly. Who knew? I don't have any jokes or punchlines for this. What I do have is
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Jeffrey T played a song that will forever remind me of school dances. 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

0: 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Cool 102. 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
0: I am serious, though not as serious as you sound right now.
1: I've been sending these texts in for years.
0: Hey, it only takes one, and this would be the one.
1: That's amazing.
0: Thanks for listening. Thanks for being patient, too. I knew we'd get to you eventually.
1: 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This is bonkers.
0: We kind of like bonkers around here. That's high praise. If anyone else is bonkers, make sure you listen for those keywords again tomorrow at 9, 1, and 5.
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Wouldn't it be nice if someone cleaned up all this black water? Might tick off the Doobies, they lose a song. But hey, at least we could all go for a swim, right?

102, Cape Cod's feel-good 60s and 70s hits. A little after 6 in America's greatest city, Jeffrey T on National Toilet Paper Day. Matt, I certainly hope you are celebrating.

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0: Cool 102. It's Jeffrey T. I'm having second thoughts about canceling Netflix, which I did a few weeks back. Well, that's the only way you can afford all these streamers. You got to cancel when there's nothing new you're interested in watching, and then resubscribe when something good shows up. And that's exactly what's happening next week. Tuesday, September 1st, to be exact, SCTV will debut on Netflix. Now, I've got the DVD box set of season one, but not 2 through 6. Netflix will have all of the episodes. That's a big, big deal. So many legendary comedic actors were on that show, like John Candy, Catherine O'Hara, Martin Short, Eugene Levy, Rick Moranis. And it always seems to be in the shadow of SNL, but see, I think SCTV was way better. Looks like I'm about to resubscribe to Netflix.
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1: Jeffrey,
0: yes.
1: This is Jeremy from New Mexico,
0: Hi. The
1: Big 505. I always am curious to what the DJ's favorite Michael Jackson song is. Play it for me.
0: I will. It's Man in the Mirror, by the way. That's next after.

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0: Cape Cod's Feel Good, 60s and 70s hits. 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Jeffrey T with a shout out to Sophia, who's supposedly listening on the job at the rail.
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1: 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I'm Michelle Fay checking in.

0: 102, Cape Cod's feel-good 60s and 70s hits. More of your favorites in minutes. I've got Fleetwood Mac coming up, Boston and the Eagles as well. 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